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1: 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It's packed with almond milk, Greek yogurt, cherries, peaches, cacao nibs, and more. And yes, it'll set you back $22. But part of the proceeds will support St. Jude Children's Research Hospital, continuing Megan's streak of brand partnerships tied to good causes. And in a move nobody thought they'd see again, Florida Georgia Line is back. After teasing a reunion at CMA Fest, Tyler Hubbard and Brian Kelly just announced a 12-stop 2027 festival comeback tour called Anything Goes Again. Stagecoaches confirmed, with Tortuga and C2C likely on the list. Fans are absolutely excited. Kenny Chesney is gearing up for a massive stadium run. His original Vibe Room tour kicks off April 24th at Tampa's Raymond St. James Stadium and wraps up August 28th at Gillette Stadium in Foxborough. He's bringing Eric Church, Sheryl Crow, and Graylin James along for the ride. Tickets go on sale September 25th. That's your Country Nights Live news update. I'm Bev Rainey.
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12: 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It's reported that the Treasury shows about $6 trillion in assets and over $47 trillion in liabilities. 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

0: Lauren, Elena, Chase, Matthew, and all my exes on Country Nights Live requested Josh Ross and Hate How You Look. I'll play that for you next. Here's what Josh has to say about that one.
1: Hate How You Look is just a fun, kind of like cheeky song, I feel like. 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Maybe you regret a little bit not being with them anymore. And yeah, it's just a really fun up-tempo song. I like rock songs too, so it kind of leans into that.
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1: Megan Maroney is officially in the smoothie business. She just teamed up with Erewhon for a limited edition Easy Tiger smoothie, inspired by her Cloud 9 album. It's packed with almond milk, Greek yogurt, cherries, peaches, cacao nibs, and more. And yes, it'll set you back $22. But part of the proceeds will support St. Jude Children's Research Hospital, continuing Megan's streak of brand partnerships tied to good causes. And in a move nobody thought they'd see again, Florida Georgia Line is back. After teasing a reunion at CMA Fest, Tyler Hubbard and Brian Kelly just announced a 12-stop 2027 festival comeback tour called Anything Goes Again. Stagecoaches confirmed, with Tortuga and C2C likely on the list. Fans are absolutely excited. Kenny Chesney is gearing up for a massive stadium run. His original Vibe Room tour kicks off April 24th at Tampa's Raymond St. James Stadium and wraps up August 28th at Gillette Stadium in Foxborough. He's bringing Eric Church, Sheryl Crow, and Graylin James along for the ride. Tickets go on sale September 25th. That's your Country Nights Live news update. I'm Bev Rainey.
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0: over the weekend did something that felt illegal. Pretty sure it's not illegal. My name's Justin. This is the Overnight Ride. Shia and the Pony Girls here.
1: Hey.
0: So Saturday night we saw?
1: We saw Brooks and Dunn.
0: Okay. And we had a couple drinks that night.
1: Mm-hmm.
0: The next morning we decided we need a breakfast. And where do we go?
1: We went to the one and only Cracker Barrel.
0: And we did something that felt illegal, but definitely isn't illegal. What did we do?
1: We hid squishies in the merch shop there.
0: Okay, so they have the store in Cracker Barrel. And you and I have been searching for squishies, which are children's toys mm-hmm. that are super viral. They're basically stress balls. But everywhere we go to find them, they're sold out.
1: Mm-hmm.
0: We found them at Cracker Barrel.
1: Yeah.
0: But we didn't want to take them to the table, I guess.
1: Yeah, and like didn't want to seem like so like lame.
0: Yeah, and you kind of like when you're searching for these squishies because everybody's trying to find them, you have to be really sly about it.
1: Yeah, you do.
0: So we found the ones we wanted.
1: Yes.
0: And where do we place them?
1: We placed them behind stuff. I placed mine under stuff.
0: I put mine behind children's clothing.
1: Yeah, like I knew they weren't going to look in there. And then to my surprise, my squishy was still there when I left. And to my surprise, in the mystery dumpling, I got the pink I wanted.
0: Yeah, so if you don't know what the mystery dumplings are, they're these stress ball dumplings. You don't know what color you're getting until mm-hmm. you open it, and then they're filled with foam. It sounds crazy. Everything's viral. If you have a granddaughter or a kid, they probably want a squishy. But we hid them in the Cracker Barrel, then bought them, and then played with them in the car. I think if we took them to the table, everybody would have judged us. So we hid them and then purchased them post-meal.
1: Yeah, and now mine's kind of gross with cat hair all over it, but that's okay.
0: What they don't tell you about the $15 squishies, they get really gross really quick.
1: Yeah.
0: Was your stress relieved after squeezing it, though?
1: Yeah, for 2 minutes, and now my stress is through the roof like always. So HMU if you have a squishy for me.
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0: We knew it wasn't going to slow down, and it's not slowing down. We do have a new Dolly Parton tribute that you may see this weekend if you're a NASCAR fan. My name's Justin. This is the Overnight Ride. They are at Bristol Motor Speedway this weekend. The Bass Pro Shops Night Race will feature a whole bunch of Dolly Parton tributes. Dolly Parton butterfly signage on track walls and throughout the property. Dolly butterfly decal is made available to teams across NASCAR's three national series to display on their race cars, and a banner in the fan zone. Also, they're going to be playing Dolly Parton's music throughout the race weekend if you are going. This comes on the heels of another sticker that the Tennessee Vols have on the back of their helmet. They're wearing that all season, and their new fourth quarter name. I need someone to commit to an entirely pink car this upcoming weekend with the butterfly on the hood. I feel like that would be a fitting tribute to Dolly Parton.
1: Be right back.
2: 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Thank you for being part of our family.
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0: On the heels of it being the biggest grossing concert of all time, we now have an Alan Jackson final show concert album. I'm Justin. It's the Overnight Ride. It was back in June here in Nashville, and now the full album of the concert with 25 songs will be out December 31st. Last call, one more for the road. Still no word on when they're going to air this on TV, but they said before the end of 2026.
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0: My theory was proven right this past weekend. My name's Justin. This is the Overnight Ride. Now that we are in football season, people are getting together, eating food while watching football. Anything can be made into a dip as long as you add cream cheese. I have held this belief for most of my life, and over the weekend, I proved it to my friends. How? I had leftover ingredients for making homemade pizzas last weekend. I had the sauce. I had the pepperoni. I had the ricotta cheese. I had the mozzarella cheese. I had the spices. I even had leftover dough. And I go, you know what? I can make homemade pizzas for my friends as we watch football, or we can test the theory out. I took the sauce. I took the pepperoni. I took the cheese. I even took the crust. I mixed it with cream cheese. I baked it. It disappeared in under 5 minutes. If you follow your dreams and are brave enough, you can prove my theory right too. Anything mixed with cream cheese can become a dip and satisfy all of your friends.
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My name's Justin. This is the Overnight Ride. As always, on Instagram, Justin Off Air. 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It's Jason Aldean, and don't tell on me.

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0: all the music and all the fun is being brought to you by the United Egg and Turf Radio House. 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

0: Yeah, I was just a kid myself, Mr. John Morgan right there at 8 minutes after 6 o'clock, 6:08. Kelly J, howdy doody, everybody. Hope you're having a great day. That's a little hard to tell this early in the morning, isn't it? Yeah, I'm with you there. Well, let's take a look at the forecast, see what we're into. Sunny and hot with a high today of 101. And then sunny and hot 99 on your Thursday. Friday's going to bring us 98. 99 back on Saturday. I don't see any triple digits yet. How about that? Then Sunday, 20% chance of showers and thunderstorms after 1 p.m. That turns into 50% on Sunday night with an overnight low of 72, quite lower than what we're used to. And then Monday, a 50% chance of showers and thunderstorms all day with a high of only 93, overnight low 70, and then a 30% chance Monday night and Tuesday as well as the thunderstorms happening. Outside right now, it is 77 degrees. And let's see what's coming up this morning. Amazon billionaire Jeff Bezos reported for jury duty on Monday in Miami. On Monday, Senator Mitch McConnell returned to the Capitol for the first time in roughly 100 days. People are buzzing about a video of Taylor Swift and Tom Cruise engaged in a conversation while attending the Chiefs game Monday night.
1: Yeah, you're not supposed to talk. You know, we're going to make up stuff.
0: New study claims that working from home is bad for your health. Not getting out, huh? In South Africa, an armed poacher was trying to kill a rhinoceros, was ambushed by a herd of elephants and trampled to death. Well, that's horrible. We've heard of that happening before, though. I see a new report by Bloomberg claims that since taking office in January 2025, President Trump has made more stock trades than every member of Congress combined. He probably does that all the time, right? I'm thinking. Reaction continues on the news that Donald Trump Jr.'s recent lavish wedding was paid for in part by a Russian tied to Vladimir Putin. New York Democrat congressional candidate Chris Gallant once posed for explicit ads.
1: Ooh.
0: All right. A data center in New Jersey has spilled 3,000 gallons of diesel fuel into a nearby waterway. I guess they're getting that fixed. And it's National Tattoo Day, National Play-Doh Day, it's World Barber Day, and National Sit with a Stranger Day. All right, well, you got all that. And we'll do more, of course, so stick around.
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0: Yeah, every move is killing me. Parker McCollum, 99.7 KBCY. Good morning, Kelly J here. Well, let's check it out, huh? Well, have you ever got the wrong photo ID in before? Yeah, they had a big faux pas going on here. More than 8,000 Michigan residents who recently applied for a new driver's license got an ID with a photo of a stranger on it. Well, they also all had the same birthday, January 12, 1967. And there's another mistake. The real name isn't listed on the back either. It was just a dummy text, like last name, first name, and middle. And before you feel bad for the guy in the photo, who's now on thousands of IDs, state officials say it's a generic image, like the stock photo that comes from picture frames, not an unlucky Michigander. Anyway, in a statement, the Secretary of State blamed the error on a vendor. He said it's a vendor's fault, and now they're mailing out the correct IDs. But that would be pretty funny, getting your ID in there and go, well, wait, that's not me. Where'd that come from? In stupid criminal time, a 22-year-old man in Florida crashed his truck Sunday morning while attempting to put on deodorant while driving. It was the stick kind, not the spray. Thankfully, no injuries were reported, including the driver, which is fortunate because his truck slammed into a concrete barrier and then came to rest on top of it. The driver was not arrested, but he was cited for careless driving. Florida Highway Patrol is also reminding drivers to stay focused behind the wheel because any distraction can cause an accident with serious implications. Well, there you go. Put your deodorant on at home. Don't carry it in the car. I mean, I know it's hot. I get it. But, wow, there's your stupid criminal.
1: 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So we'll see you at the zoo. 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

0: Yeah, anytime soon, Jason Aldean right here, 99.7 KBCY. We're 20 minutes away from 7 o'clock, 6:40. Good morning to you. Well, let's check out some weird news, see what's happening. Let's see, University of Nebraska students recently vandalized a fountain. Somebody poured soap into the Boy Hill fountain outside the student union. Damage occurred around 2 a.m. Now, the fountain had to be drained and refilled. A filter was replaced at a cost of several thousand dollars. Surveillance cams captured the incident. Those involved covered up, making it difficult to identify them, however. A Tesla hit a parked car while the owner was using the car's smart summon feature. The owner, Mr. Wang, showed photos showing scratches and paint damage on the rear driver's side door. The adjacent Mitsubishi SUV had a significant crumple bumper as well. Wang said his Tesla had a clear line of sight and that he was watching it when it made contact. He stopped the summon immediately, then filed an insurance claim, opened up a case with Tesla, and submitted a safety complaint to the National Highway Traffic Administration. All that because you do the summons thing and then the car picks you up. So nobody was in it. It just hit the other car. James Anderson was jailed for 24 weeks after admitting to 10 counts of theft from a shop. 40-year-old Englander was identified by several face tattoos, including a Nike swoosh. He also has the number 17 on his forehead. Kind of easy to find, this guy. Anyway, James had already received a suspended sentence for 27 previous shoplifting accounts. Group of Star Trek fans recently assembled at London Science Museum to break a Guinness World Record on the franchise's 60th anniversary. 934 attendees broke the record for the most people simultaneously performing the Vulcan salute. And a man recently jumped the counter at Wendy's in Brooklyn, grabbed the entire cash register. Suspect ran off with the register. No injuries were reported. The NYPD later released images of the theft and are now searching for the man. Well, definitely, there's your some weird news this morning.
1: I don't know why these kids got so weak. I can't eat white bread because white bread has a gluten in it.
2: You know what my favorite sandwich was when I was a kid? Spaghetti and meatball on Wonder Bread. That's enough gluten to kill four kids today.
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They have it happening, don't they? Right there. OSI Security. How about your front page news this morning? Justin Bieber and Harry Styles are on the short list for the Super Bowl halftime show. American Idol will move production of its upcoming season from L.A. to Atlanta. Robert De Niro is in talks to play former Los Angeles Dodgers manager Tommy Lasorda in Tommy and Me. Chicago Bears are going viral for their new food offerings. Easy for me to say. They're serving Chicago hot dog flavored popcorn. Sounds pretty good, huh? Squishmallows fragrances have arrived at Sephora. Brand says one bottle sells every 7 seconds and smells like marshmallows. Squishmallows.

0: Journal of American College Health says the first-year college students gain an average of 2.7 pounds. Remember, we always called it the freshman 15? It's nowhere near 15, closer to 3 pounds, I guess. And because, you know, junk food, you eat that and pizza and hanging out with your buds and stuff. A father claims his 9-year-old son used a company credit card, he's 9, to promote his Minecraft in videos on YouTube. Now, the father initially helped his son create a $20 advertising campaign after the video struggled to attract viewers. Dave said his child later returned to the advertising tools and created more campaigns using payment information saved to a Google account connected to his work email. Anyway, the spending allegedly continued for 3 weeks before Dave was shown a bill at work for $118,000. He said the charges were tied to his videos featuring Mighty Mike. Anyway, Dave said 3 promoted videos reached about 200,000 viewers. He has not been told whether the company will require payment back or whether he gets to keep his job. Well, you would think he'd have to pay it back. I don't know. We'll see what's happening. Some people say they're waking up at 3:30 a.m. to buy the new limited edition Snoopy Starbucks cup. One woman walked 6 blocks to a Starbucks in downtown Chevy Chase, Maryland at 4 a.m., then waited for the store to open up at 5 to get her Snoopy cup. Well, the mansion from the Fresh Prince of Bel-Air is currently listed for a sale at a $25 discount. Los Angeles property's exterior is instantly recognizable from the popular sitcom. It has an asking price of $22.95 million. If you want to live, Fresh Prince of Bel-Air. And what else? Oregon police recently arrested a 48-year-old man after he stole a Tesla. Well, anyway, he drove to a stranger's home and planned to drink beer and take a shower. Not a bad plan, I'm saying. Now, stealing the Tesla isn't good. Tesla owner tracked the car through the Tesla app. Officers found the vehicle with a smashed rear window, belongings scattered about, and Kip Allen Carr standing nearby in a jacket belonging to the owner. Anyway, he admitted to stealing the Tesla. He was charged with burglary, theft, unauthorized use of a vehicle, and criminal mischief. I don't know if he ended up getting the beer or not. I don't know how that worked out.
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0: 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Yeah. How's everybody doing? 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Get all started up on that deal, right? Well, let's see what we're going to celebrate today is National Guacamole Day. Man, that's a good one right there. Step Family Day, American Legion Day, National Cinnamon Raisin Bread Day, World Barber Day, Play-Doh Day. Get that in the carpet. National Sit with a Stranger Day, National GED Day, National Tattoo Story Day, National Choose Your Chocolate Day, National Collect Rocks Day, Teenager Workout Day. Well, we're celebrating a bunch of things. Trail of Tears Commemoration Day, Wrinkle Raincoat Day, Mayflower Day, and National Guacamole Day. Like I said earlier, I think we're going to celebrate it twice. It's good stuff, though. 1620, the Mayflower left Plymouth, England with 102 passengers bound for America. General Motors was founded today in 1908. The first aluminum foil, Reynolds Wrap, went on sale in 1947. Play-Doh did hit the market in 1955. The Xerox 914, the first successful photocopier, was introduced in a demonstration on live TV from New York City in 1959. How about Rapper's Delight by the Sugar Hill Gang was released. First rap song to chart in the top 100. That was 79. Miami Vice made its debut in 1984, and Frasier debuted on NBC.
1: 6 months ago, I was living in Boston. My wife had left me, which was very painful. Then she came back to me, which was excruciating.
0: And then, that's a good one right there. Yeah, and who's having a birthday today? Nick Jonas of the Jonas Brothers, 34. Rapper Flo Rida, 47. Amy Poehler is 55. Pop star Mark Anthony, 58. Richard Marx is 63. David Copperfield is 70. He's probably disappearing right now. Mickey Rourke, 74. And Ed Begley Jr., 77. Then David Bellamy of the Bellamy Brothers, 76. And Terry McBride, McBride and the Ride, is 68 today. 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
1: Today is September 16th, National Play-Doh Day. 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

0: She's over empty words for sure. Mr. Corey Kent right there. 7:21 in the morning time. Kelly J hanging out there with you. You're looking for that perfect piece of real estate property when needing to move? Maybe move in. Maybe find that commercial building, venue, you name it. Tommy Simons does it. 325-721-8800. 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He'll fix you up with all your residential, commercial, venues, all your needs here real estate-wise. 769 Arnold Boulevard, that property still available right down the front gate at Dyess Air Force Base. So no matter what you're looking for, call Tommy at 325-721-8800. Well, let's take a look at this. According to a new report, 54% of Americans say their mental load, it is a maximum capacity every week. Is your mental load at a capacity every week? And yet 70% of people feel like they don't do enough each day due to the lack of time, like their workload is too heavy. Around 25% say there's not enough time to spend talking with loved ones. 20% say they've squeezed out their gym time to work. 20% admit that their busy schedules keep them from visiting elderly family members. If this is you, you can try cutting stuff, wasting your time. They say make a map of your whole day. In other words, make a little schedule. Write down what you're doing every day. Maybe you'll catch up on some extra time in there. Making a checklist, delegating responsibilities. Yeah, it sounds easy on paper, but man, it's hard to do, isn't it? One outside-the-box thing, going out and letting out a hearty scream. They're doing it in big cities. Group of 100 people got together in San Francisco last weekend to blow off some steam by screaming at the ocean. They said, don't knock it until you try it. I just want to go to the ocean. I don't know about screaming at it, you know, doing all that kind of stuff. But hey, well, you never know. And you ever get a decoration that didn't work out right? Halloween decoration or Christmas or whatever it is, right? Well, it's a little bit too early for Halloween decorations, but it's not too early to go viral for complaining about a Halloween decoration. A woman on TikTok is racking up all sorts of likes for her video warning parents about a pumpkin decoration called Jabberin' Jack that sings raunchy songs. Well, it's not advertised that way. Among other things, it does say weird stuff, by the way. How you scream all night, how you feel a fright, and does all sorts of neat stuff. Anyway, the video currently boasts over 1 million views and over 100,000 likes. In a follow-up, she said, I didn't realize that it was going to go off the way it did. And my kids started walking by and we were all freaking out. For the record, Jabberin' Jack is not a toy. They say it's a decoration. But on the website, it's promoted as something you can leave out during trick-or-treating. The founder of the company, well, that made it, put out a statement basically saying that it was meant to be humorous and not something that was intended to be analyzed by children. But he now understands that kids were likely going to hear the songs, and they are not appropriate. Jabberin' Jack. All right, well, we can have Jabber and Kelly next, I guess.
1: 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So we'll see you at the zoo. 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

0: 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Kelly J on his side. You need to get your oil change today? Head on over to Abilene Snappy Lube. 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So if you own a business, there you go, right there. Check it all out. As we check out some country music news this morning, Kenny Chesney is hitting stadiums in 2027 with his newly announced Original Vibe Room Tour. 19 date runs features Eric Church and Sheryl Crow, with opening sets from Graylin James. So lots of entertainment going on right there. Nicole Kidman has been receiving interest from several men following her split from Keith Urban. Riley Green paused his Albuquerque concert to address a fight in the crowd. He said, "How in the heck do you fight during a love song? Pay attention. Just give me 90 minutes, you'll be just fine." Then security did handle it, put him outside. Megan Maroney has teamed up with Air One Grocery Stores on a limited edition $22 smoothie called Liars, Tigers, and Bears. Megan Maroney will headline the Grand Ole Opry's 18th annual Opry Goes Pink event on October 27th. And Taylor Swift and Travis Kelce's schedules aren't syncing up. Well, I didn't expect them to. You know, with him playing football and her doing her thing. There you go. And Luke Combs has scored his 23rd. We just played that one just a little bit ago. I don't know what number one that song was. The kind of love we make. But anyway, Luke Combs has scored his 23rd consecutive solo number one with Be By You. Song extends Combs' record for the most consecutive number ones to start a career, by the way. That's crazy. Combs says the song is dedicated to his wife, Nicole. And who's playing where? Let me see. We got the, you know, the fair rodeo going on. So head on out to the West Texas Fair and Rodeo. Got the strolling piano out there. And they'll be doing that. And then tonight as well, the Ultimate Earth, Wind, and Fire Tribute Band will be on the Entertainment Pavilion. Go check out that. Sounds like fun, doesn't it? Strolling DJ will also be on the Midway. Strolling Piano will be on the Midway all the way. And then on the 17th, Chrissy Phillips will be at El Phoenix Cafe. You can catch her on there. That's Thursday night. Caleb Sutton and the High Stakes will be at the Entertainment Pavilion. Same night on that Thursday at the fair. Strolling DJ continues. Strolling Piano over on Friday will continue. Victor Diamantes will be Friday at the fair. Mulberry Canyon Band, they're going to be at the Ice House at Lone Star Dry Goods on Friday night. Jamie Richards will be live at the West Texas Fair and Rodeo on the Entertainment Pavilion. That's on Friday. And the Strolling DJ continues there on the Midway. Stoney LaRue will be at the Lime Rock Amphitheater coming up on Saturday night. Should be a great show. Victor Diamantes will be at the fair. Colton Fox going to be at the Ice House of Lone Star Dry Goods on Saturday. And then Rich O'Toole will be at the West Texas Fair and Rodeo on the Entertainment Pavilion. Man, wow. Lots of stuff to go catch up on. Go see somebody and have some fun.
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0: 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I'm a little drunk on you. 7:53 in the morning time. Kelly J hanging with you. Morning to you. Well, let's take a look here. 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Right now, though, it's that time of the morning. We do what we do when we do it. It's called Random Crap. And we always bring you five of them. So here we go. Random crap number one. The word diarrhea comes from a Greek word that means flowing through. Whew, probably could have done all day without knowing that, huh? Random crap number two. The word lettuce was derived from the Latin term Lactuca. Lact means milk in Latin. That's a reference to the white substance that they call latex that oozes out when they cut the stem. And by the way, that latex is also okay, you know, to eat, whatever. But they used to call it lettuce opium, and it is perfectly safe to eat. So if you ever do lettuce, then that's how that works. Random crap number three. Oman is the only country in the world that starts with the letter O. Qatar is the only country that starts with Q. And Yemen is the only country that starts with Y. And there's no country that starts with the letter X.
1: Wow, that was a lot. Whatever.
0: Random cut number four. Dr. Pepper was created to taste like the smell inside of a drugstore. Remember that smell? That's what they were trying to recreate with Dr. Pepper. I'd say they did a pretty good job there. And random crap number five, doing 179 espresso shots would be enough caffeine to kill you. Yeah, so don't do that. Sounds dangerous right there anyway. It's a lot of caffeine. There you go right there. There's your random crap. Now's the time to enter. Enter today for the Veterans Freedom Parade. 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

0: 99.7 KBZY Ella Langley, loving that life again. You got to love that. 10 minutes after 8 o'clock, it is 8:10. And two special guests with me this morning. Brittany's here and Ashley. Good morning, ladies.
1: Good morning.
2: Good morning.
0: How's everything?
2: Good.
1: Doing great.
0: Now, we're here to talk about the style show, right? Cattle Barons is coming up October 10th. We know the big show and all that, so that goes. But before that, we do a style show with cancer survivors, which is also cool. So tell us when that's going to happen.
2: It is Thursday, September 24th, next week.
0: Wow. So it's coming up pretty doggone quick there.
1: It's right around the corner.
0: All right. And you were saying a little bit ago, Brittany, how many different models that y'all have, right?
1: Yes. We're so excited. This year we're going to have around 55 models in the show. All of our models are either local cancer survivors or caregivers. And we're super honored to celebrate their courage and their strength. And it's going to be a great night.
0: Now, of course, you've been looking for sponsors. That's been going on. But tickets now. Can you still get tickets? Yeah.
1: Yes, you can get tickets online.
0: Go ahead.
1: American Cancer Society website, Abilene Cattle Barons Ball website.
0: Okay.
2: It is abilene.acscbb.org. But you can go to the Facebook page as well and click the link, and it will take you straight to be able to get the tickets.
0: All right. Well, cool. There's a VIP party, right, the night before?
2: There is, the night before, for the sponsors. And Brittany, do you want to tell who the sponsors are?
1: Yes, I would love to do that. We're so grateful for all of them. We're incredibly thankful to Dr. Anton and Kim Melnick, our style show presenting sponsors, and Kent Beck Motors is the presenting sponsor of the 2026 American Cattle Barons Ball.
2: Yeah, and our pre-VIP exclusive party sponsor is Lancium. You know, they're very big in the public right now, and we're grateful
0: for them.
2: I've
0: heard about those AI guys.
2: Yeah.
0: Yeah, that's cool. So they're part of that as well. So it's a big time. If you've never been before, very exciting. And there's always some interesting things from the dude crew during that thing, too. Right?
1: Yeah, you'll have to watch for that.
0: Yeah. So we'll be emceeing the thing through the night. You'll be able to see some outstanding clothes. Now, where are they getting most of the clothes from this year?
2: So our boutiques are, we have
1: Blessed Babes, Lone Star Dry Goods, Trace Chic, Foundry, Loco Buffalo, Bucketheads, Hen House, Pink Mesquites, and then this year also we have Onyx Brands.
2: Poppies and Pearls.
0: Man, there's a lot of them there.
2: There is. We have a few new boutiques this year. We're really excited that they came on board and that allowed us to have some more models. And it's a wonderful night of tribute and... my first time to model in this show. I was in treatment. And so it's a very meaningful night.
0: No, it's cool. When you first get in there, you can do a little bit of shopping, right? They're still going to have some of the boutiques set up and all that in there. And then they'll have a bar in there. That's, you know, some of the dude crew guys running that thing. So all that
2: happens. And hors d'oeuvres as well. We're very thankful to United Supermarkets providing all of the food for us for the pre-VIP and the night of the style show.
0: Yeah, so that's going to be cool. And then parking too, right?
2: Yes, there will be valet parking from the dude crew. So you pull up to the venue, they will pick you up from the parking lot. The parking lot is the Enterprise building. Dude crew will pick you up and drive you over to the venue.
0: Oh, very cool. All right. Well, so we got it all set up. And that's next Wednesday and Thursday, right?
1: Yes, that's right.
0: All right. The VIP party's on Wednesday. And then for everybody else buying your tickets and stuff, get those online. Again, give us that online location, if you would.
2: It was Abilene.acscbb.org.
0: There you go. Super easy. All right. Yeah. So everybody's going to have a good time. Well, thanks for all your hard work on putting that thing together. It's always fun each and every year.
2: Well, thank you for being our MC this year along with Misty Collier.
0: I'll be kind of sitting in there somewhere.
2: Yeah.
0: I'll have Misty cover for me. Thank y'all.
2: Thanks, Kelly.
1: You.
0: First responders, you're invited absolutely free to the First Responders Picnic at the Abilene Zoo. 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It all happens September 26th, the First Responders Picnic, where all first responders are invited absolutely free. So we'll see you at the zoo. 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

0: 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Yeah, that ain't creepy at all, is it?
1: It's September 16th, the greatest day ever. On the 16th of September, 1993, the hit sitcom Frasier premiered. This cheer spinoff showed Americans that success awaited anyone if they just stopped going to a bar all the time. Have a great September 16th, the greatest day ever.
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0: 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Morning, everybody. 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Today is National Play-Doh Day and National Step Family Day. This is kind of wild. An Amazon driver in Missouri was almost killed when somebody on the other side of the neighborhood shot a crossbow, and it went through the truck's front windshield. Police said the man who shot the arrow told him he was testing a new crossbow and overshot his target. Officers say it was an accident. No charges were filed. Noseless man in Florida has been accused of drug trafficking. And get this, a drug-sniffing dog searched his car and found all the drugs. Oh, great. Meta is using Instagram users' photos to build a universal facial recognition system for its smart glasses. Elite techies are part of the nationwide rise in homeschooling that ditches traditional teaching in favor of using AI to give kids home lessons. Sherwin-Williams has named celery as its 2027 color of the year. Celery? I thought you ate celery. I didn't know it was a color, but okay. They have a color, Sherwin-Williams celery. Yesterday, Starbucks announced two peanuts-inspired secret menu drinks available in the Starbucks app, the Charlie Brown Mocha Frappuccino and the Snoopy Cookie Frappuccino. And here we go, viral videos to look out for. A Longhorn Steakhouse receiving some scrutiny after videos appearing to show roaches and food waste inside the restaurant's kitchen have been spreading across social media. And another fun one, it's the Cougars. Yeah, their mascot, they did a whole thing where he jumped from a stagged up thing. Anyway, it looked pretty cool for halftime of the football game. Unfortunately, it was a little funny looking, so you might want to look that one up. I think the name of that one is Cosmo Cougar. Anyway, so there you go. Enjoy and have a good time with Stupid Plus this morning.
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3: Hey there, Kel. 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
3: What was the number?
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0: It's just me, Riley Green, along with Kelly J this morning, right here at 99.7. Good morning, everybody. Well, I tell you what, you need to head on over to Hooters. Game day is better at Hooters, where wings always win. 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Snow crabs, they've got those two, $15.99 per pound all day, every Sunday. So when you roll over there for the NFL games, there you are right there. They'll got you. Tailgate tots, scrumptious hamburgers, big deal burgers. That sounds good. Buffalo chicken bacon ranch burgers, Philly cheesesteak. Man, that's a place to go. You're going to watch some football. Feetsball, there you go right there. Just head on over to Hooters. Speaking of that, we got Kelly's sports page this morning. When the season began, Fan Graphics projected the Rays to finish last in their division, and the Brewers to win 83 games. That was wrong. Now, with 2 weeks left of the regular season, the Brewers, 93-57, and the Rays are 90-59, have already punched their tickets into the postseason and look to secure the top seeds in their respective leagues. Heading on over to Texas, you know we're sitting one game behind American League West. Corey Seager's heating it up, and Josh Young were just activated from the injured list. None of them, however, can address a bullpen. That has been a problem all year, but they're still playing well. Rangers are right now Arizona in their last series. Then the Stros, you know, they're leading American League West. Despite the Astros' many flaws, having Alvarez playing at the MVP level always provided hope. However, he's just hitting .238 with three home runs over his past 31 games, now dealing with an ankle injury, which is unfortunate, that forced him out of two games this past weekend. Now, the reason for the optimism in Houston, while the Stros playing the AL West and their pitching has been better than expected since the beginning of September. Anyway, some pretty cool stuff. Dallas Cowboys, it's bad enough that all of the work they did to fix the defense didn't work. But if their vaunted offense is really as mediocre as it looked this past Sunday night, could be painfully long season in Dallas, of course. Houston Texans, I know they played the Bills, but giving up 36 points and 409 yards? Wow, what happened to the best defense in the NFL is what some folks are saying. In the AP Top 25, Texas is number one. They'll be playing University of Texas San Antonio this week. Number two is Georgia. They're taking on Arkansas. Notre Dame's number three. They'll be taking on Michigan State. Still with the AP Top 25, Indiana is number four. They'll be playing Western Kentucky. Miami takes on Wake Forest in the number five spot. Texas A&M's number nine. They'll be taking on Kentucky this week. Texas Tech will be taking on the Houston Cougars. And Tech is at 13 on the AP Top 25. And SMU will be taking on the Louisville Cardinals. So that's pretty much how those games go. In high school, we'll take a look at that tomorrow, see who's playing where. And it's the Alon DK Hometown Showdown. Win your school $25,000. 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They'll give you some rules, regulations, that kind of thing. No purchase necessary. Just play along, do some school spirit stuff, and hopefully your school gets $25,000 with the Alon DK Hometown Showdown. Good luck.
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You're the kind of woman. Make me rethink some things. 8:55 in the morning time. Kelly J hanging out with you. How are you? Hope you're having a great day out there. Tell you what, if you ever get stuck beside the road, which always sucks, right? O'Byer Record Service is right there. 24-hour record service, roadside assistance, towing service, fuel delivery, key lockout service, auto jump start. They do the whole thing for over 50 years, too. Call Irene and the gang right there. It's 325-673-4581. Ever get stuck? You don't want to get stuck, but they're there to help you out if you do. So, very, very cool right there. Well, front page news. Toronto woman gave $96,000 to a psychic after she was told evil spirits were causing her health problems. The woman was dealing with hip injury, severe pain, and the recent deaths of her father and her brother, and she saw a psychic's Instagram ad. First session was $30. She was told removing one evil spirit would cost $25,000. Victim was later told there were seven more spirits. She ultimately gave the psychic $96,000. Her problems were unchanged, of course. Police do not always investigate psychic fraud because customers agreed to the service, and criminal intent can be difficult to prove. And I bet that's right, but that's sad. Don't do that. Anthropic found 20 dating apps using Claude chatbots to pose as real matches. Anyway, the scam duped 25,000 people into paying for messages. Anthropic says the apps use three AI personas. Anyway, Claude handled ongoing text conversations while human workers stepped in for video calls and social media followbacks. During a two-week period, the bots exchanged 2.3 million messages with real singles. The apps also use fake profile visitors, phony likes, and pre-recorded video clips to make the matches appear genuine as they took the people's money. So we're going to have more of that kind of AI mess, I guess, you know. Dunkin' Donuts are allegedly charging 50 cents for receipts. One customer was told she needed to pay 50 cents for a receipt at the drive-thru. Customer had bought two lattes and asked for total and the receipts. Commenters questioned whether the charge was legitimate or she was just doing an unauthorized tip. And there's

0: farmers, by the way, front page news. In the U.S. and Canada that have carved giant corn mazes honoring Dolly Parton. The mazes are raising money for her Imagination Libraries. The charity provides free books to children. Most mazes include Parton-themed trivia, photo opportunities, and other activities. Anyway, the designs were planned months before Parton died of cancer on August 25th at the age of 80. One five-acre maze in Connecticut shows Parton's face surrounded by the words Dolly, an American treasure. That's pretty cool. So there you go. If you want to try to visit them all, you know, put that in your scrapbook or something.
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0: No, yes, ma'am. We're going to carry on with Kenny Chesney. 9 minutes after 9 o'clock, 9:09, right here at 99.7, along with Kelly J. Hang with you. How are you? Well, let's check out some Hollywood gossip and see what's going on. Prince Harry and Meghan Markle have allegedly moved their children's to a different school due to security reasons. Nicole Kidman has been receiving interest from several men following her split from Keith Urban. Kelly Osbourne has cut her sister Amy out of her life.
1: You're out of here.
0: Unfortunate. Hopefully they'll get back together. You know? Travis Kelce allegedly swatted a fan during a Monday night's Chiefs-Broncos game at Arrowhead Stadium. He was walking toward the locker room while holding his gloves and greeting fans. One spectator appeared to reach for one of the gloves before Kelce swatted their hand away. Taylor Swift and Travis Kelce have allegedly installed a voice warning system on their security system at their new home in Ohio. System warns people not to enter the property.
1: Do not enter the property.
0: And if you get too close, that's what happens. The couple bought the $5.35 million lakefront mansion before their July wedding. 21,000 square foot home. 8 bedrooms, 11 bathrooms, game room, theater. The NSYNC star Joey is opening up a hot dog stand named Fat Ones Hot Dogs and Italian Ice at Universal City Walk in Orlando. Joey created the restaurant's concept with his manager. Menu includes 9 different kinds of hot dogs, Italian ices, and specialty beers. Joey will attend the grand opening this coming Saturday. Kevin Costner was recently photographed grocery shopping with a mystery blonde. I like how they always say it's a mystery, but then they tell you who it is later. So the Daily Mail identified the woman as the 40-year-old life coach, Jennifer Milburn. She's from Aspen, Colorado. Like I said, well, it's not a mystery then, is it? I don't know. The world's wealthiest man, Elon Musk, has moved into a trailer in Memphis, Tennessee, overseeing construction of a new data center. He said, I'm coming to you today from my new palace, an Airstream trailer. Brad Pitt pretends to be somebody else when he gets recognized. He was visiting Colorado to promote his new movie, Heart of the Beast. When his food delivery driver mentioned, I recognize you from somewhere. When the driver asked Pitt's name, he said, I'm Matt Damon. There you are right there. There's your Hollywood gossip.
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1: Hey kids, it's tattoo story time. Once upon a time, a boy just a little older than you went to the scary part of town to get his very first tattoo, the Chinese symbol for peace. He loved it, but one day he went to a Chinese restaurant and the lady behind the counter said, "Why does your tattoo say sweet and sour chicken?" Oh no! The tattoo artist branded him with the wrong symbol. So the boy had it covered up with a new tattoo that said, "No regrets." Uh-oh! 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And also, don't get it on your face. Stay tuned for our next tattoo story, The Princess and the Tramp Stamp.
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0: 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Painted you pretty. 23 minutes after 9 o'clock, it's 9:23. Kelly J with some lifestyle news just for you. 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Well, with the lifestyle news this morning, a new survey of 2,000 U.S. adults find 54% say their mental load reaches maximum capacity during every typical week. That's pretty often. A new editorial by the University of Cambridge researchers links regular pleasure, to lower stress because you read. So are you a reader? You'll have lower stress, greater empathy, and reduced loneliness, according to the new survey. About a YouGov survey, 51% ultimately took some kind of leisure trip this summer. I hope you did. 54% entered the season planning on one, didn't get to take one. 30% had firm travel plans heading into the summer, but over half did. So we're glad about that. It gets away, right? YouGov survey, about 20,000 people, finds 50% are very or somewhat concerned that AI could end humanity. Really, 50? Another 39% say they're not concerned, and 11%, of course, weren't sure. What was the question? A new Pew Research Center study found that 75% of Americans consider press freedom extremely or very important. However, support it does have clear limits. When forced to choose, half say they'd like to prevent inaccurate reporting, if possible. Yeah, that kind of makes sense, right? And the top 10 signs you've got too many tabs open. I mean, not tabs on your computer, but just tabs in your everyday life. It says here, feeling like your brain is constantly running through a mental to-do list means you have too many tabs open in your life. Forgetting to reply to a message. I've done that. I've actually typed out the message and not hit send. I think I just did that yesterday. Number 8 was sending yourself a message or reminder so you won't forget something. I do that all the time. You're not supposed to. It says here, I got too many tabs open. Number 7 is remembering something you need to do at an inconvenient moment, then forgetting it later. Number 6 was remembering something important just as you fell asleep. Oh, I hate when I do that. Oh, you know what I should have done today? You know, but you ran out of daytime. Number 5, the top 10 signs you have too many tabs open. Saving a screenshot or photo because it has information you need later. Well, I just do that where I won't forget what it was. Thinking about one task while trying to complete another. That was number 4. Number 3 is starting one task before getting distracted by another. And let me see, the top 10 signs you got too many tabs open. Number 2 is putting something somewhere safe and then forgetting where you put it. I'll put this in here. No, I'll keep it nice and safe and then forget him. And the number 1 was when you walk into a room and forget why you went in there. Yeah. I must have way too many.
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0: Yeah, I'm headed straight home to you. Hang tight, honey. Lainey Wilson. Kelly J, it's 9:41 in the morning time. Time to do the thing that we do when we do it, when we do it. Here we go. It's called Random Crap. And we always bring you five of them. So here we go. Random crap number one this morning. Doing 179 espresso shots would be enough caffeine to kill you. I don't know where they get that stat from, but there you go. Well, certainly enough to make you use the restroom a lot. Random crap number two. Dr. Pepper was created to taste like the smell inside of a drugstore. So if you think that's the way it smells, then I guess they achieved what they were looking for. Random crap number three. Oman is the only country in the world that starts with the letter O. Qatar is the only country that starts with Q. And Yemen is the only country that starts with Y. And there's no country that starts with X. You'll be able to play Trivial Pursuit after we get done here, huh? Random crap number four. The word lettuce was derived from the Latin term lactuca. Lac means milk in Latin. Now, that's a reference to the white substance that they call latex that oozes out, you know, when they cut the stem on the lettuce. And by the way, that latex has also been called lettuce opium, and it's perfectly safe to eat, by the way, or drink, or whatever way you look at that. And finally, random crap number five today. The word diarrhea comes from the Greek word that means flowing through. I really didn't want to know that. All right, well, there you go right there. There's your random crap for today.
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0: little bit country and way redneck. 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
3: 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When I was little, my mother loved me very much, and she told me when I grew up, I could be anything I wanted. 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

0: What if?
1: Yeah, what if? Kane Brown and Lauren Elena. It is 9:54 in the morning time, 6 minutes away from 10 o'clock. Kelly J, I'm fixing to say bye-bye. Everybody have a blessed day today. Let's take a look at today's headlines and the forecast. The Kennedy Center Board voted to close the main complex immediately. President Trump warning renovations won't begin unless a name is added to the building. This comes after a federal judge again ruled that only Congress can authorize a name change. It has already appropriated $250 million for renovations. The Congressional Budget Office released report on Tuesday highlighting that the war with Iran accounts for over one-third of this year's inflation increase. I think we all pretty much could figure that out, couldn't we? With further growth expected next year. As a result, borrowing costs, including mortgage rates, are climbing. FBI Director Kash Patel defended a new rule removing the automatic disqualification of candidates. Testifying on Capitol Hill, he did a good job on that. If you watch part of that, Senator John Kennedy questioned the decision. For the first time, the United States has publicly acknowledged deploying weapons in orbit. Air Force Secretary said the U.S. has, well, fielded questions on it and figured out we need to control weapons capable of defending the joint force. And California Governor Gavin Newsom says he will not pursue a presidential bid in 2028 if Kamala Harris runs. He revealed in a CNN interview, both Newsom and Harris, prominent figures from California, are considered leading candidates for the Democratic primary. Newsom, whose term as governor ends this year, has been positioning himself for a future presidential campaign. Forecast calling for sunny and hot, 101 for today, then cooling off a lot, down to 99 for tomorrow. Friday's going to be 98, Saturday's going to be 99. Then the interesting thing happens on Sunday with a 20% chance of thunderstorms after 1 p.m. That goes to a 50% chance on Sunday night. 50% chance of thunderstorms on Monday. Monday night, 30%, and Tuesday, also 30%. So we're going to cross our fingers and pray a lot for that. Outside right now, it's 80 degrees. Everybody have a great day. And all right, we'll see you tomorrow. Love more.
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0: 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It all happens September 26th, the First Responders Picnic, where all first responders are invited absolutely free. So we'll see you at the zoo. 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

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And we'll see you there on 99.7 KBCY.

0: Friday, September 18th at the Abilene Auditorium. 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

0: 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And we'll see you there on 99.7. 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

saw the old man's face. Front page obituary, he was a millionaire. He left his fortune to some guy he barely knew. His kids were mad as hell,

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It all happens September 26th, the First Responders Picnic, where all first responders are invited absolutely free. So we'll see you at the zoo. 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

0: the music and all the fun is being brought to you by the United Egg and Turf Radio House. 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

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It all happens September 26th, the First Responders Picnic, where all first responders are invited absolutely free. 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

0: First responders, you're invited absolutely free to the First Responders Picnic at the Abilene Zoo. 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
1: He's a ranch hand in a pinch, man. 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

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And we'll see you there on 99.7 KBCY.

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0: First responders, you're invited absolutely free to the First Responders Picnic at the Abilene Zoo. 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